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Thank you. Wait a second. Oh, we can see you through this radio. And you may want to put some clothes on. Or not. 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

0: Wake up, Decatur. It's Sailor with a morning scoop on Y103. We are already halfway through the work week, people. It is Wednesday, and it is supposed to be a warm one. The real feel today is going to be 88 degrees. That means summer is here. We are getting warmer and warmer every single day, and so it's only a matter of time before we are roasting, which I am so looking forward to. I hope that you are having a great week so far. If you don't have plans tonight, we've got plenty to inform you on as far as the local scoop goes. We are going to be talking about the Monday Morning Recovery Room. We're going to be talking about Hooters rebrand today, as well as the struggles of moving, and Drake making history by being in the top three spots on the billboards right now. So lots to chat about today. I hope you stay right where you're at. Don't turn that dial. We are looking forward to spending the morning together. So stay tuned. Coming up after this, we've got Sabrina Carpenter with Espresso to kick off our day. It's Taylor with the Morning Scoop on Y103.
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3: 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Abortion rights advocates are urging state lawmakers to strengthen protections following a recent U.S. Supreme Court decision that allows continued access to an abortion medication through telehealth, mail, and pharmacies while legal challenges proceed. Advocates say the ruling provides short-term stability but does not resolve ongoing uncertainty around abortion access. Lawmakers are considering proposals to expand patient privacy protections, allow minors to access birth control without parental consent, and increase financial assistance for abortion-related care. The Macon County Fair gets underway on Sunday with 8 days of carnival rides, livestock shows, concerts, rodeos, and family entertainment. 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

0: I hope you are having a much smoother start to the day than I was. It's Taylor with a morning scoop on Y103. I was so proud of myself because I did not press snooze on my alarm clock this morning. I actually got out of bed, which is a very rare occasion. Typically, I sleep in too late and then I'm running behind and I'm rushing to get to work. So thankfully, I was actually ahead of schedule this morning. I really enjoyed a slow morning. I had a cup of coffee even before I got in my car to leave. And as I pressed the start button, nothing happened, and it popped up on my dash that my key fob was not in the car, which was kind of odd. And so I thought back and I was like, you know what? My keys must be inside. No, they were not inside. They were left in the truck in my dad's vehicle from the previous night from when we were moving some stuff to my house. And so I had left my keys in his truck and had no way to get to work and did not realize it. So here I am calling my dad to the rescue early this morning, trying to get him to bring me my keys so that way I can go to work on time. So I hope you're having a better day than I am. I just want you to know that if you feel like you're a hot mess express, I promise you I am too, if not worse. So don't feel badly about it. It's Taylor with the Morning Scoop on Y103. Coming up next, we have Ordinary by Alex Warren on Decatur's number one hit music station.
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1: Wednesday morning, everybody. We can't rule out a few showers and storms today, mainly south of I-72. Otherwise, expect a mostly sunny sky with for daytime highs up to around 82. Partly cloudy overnight tonight. Lows drop down to 59. Mostly sunny. Low 80s again on Thursday. Partly cloudy 58 Thursday night. Mostly sunny. Backups in your 80 again on Friday. I'm meteorologist Jason Bolton.

0: boy.
1: Baseball season is in full swing. It's Taylor with a morning scoop on Y103. I'm always sharing the things that you need to be spending your evenings doing right here in Decatur and surrounding areas. As always, I've got the local scoop for you. We are going to start it off today with a Beanballers game. If you are unfamiliar with the Beanballers, they are a new summer collegiate baseball team right here out of Decatur. They are playing at Milliken. The game begins at 6:30 at the Workman Family Field right there behind the disc, if you are unfamiliar with that. They are going to be playing Terre Haute tonight, so you want to make sure you get over there. If you haven't had the chance to check out their schedule or make plans with some friends, maybe your grandparents, you could take some kids, make sure you check out their schedule. They've got a great Facebook page as well as their website. They've also got some cool clubs that you can join and be a part of. 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So make sure you like their Facebook page, check out their website, so that way you don't miss anything. I'm going to keep you updated as well right here with a local scoop. So make sure you stick around. Coming up after this, we've got Olivia Dean, So Easy to Fall in Love, on Decatur's number one hit music station.
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0: haven't had a daily debate in a while, and so I think today's the perfect day to have one. It's Sailor with a Morning Scoop on Y103, and today's daily debate is going to be about moving, because that is what I have spent my time doing lately. I just moved into a new place, and so I have been trying to get everything in there, and we all know how much of a struggle that is, especially as you get older and acquire more things. And if you remember back from the last couple of weeks, I've discussed that I have a slight habit of shopping and buying things from thrift stores and rummage sales. So I have a lot of clothes, I have a lot of decorations, and just way too much stuff, as my parents like to remind me. And so moving is always quite the chore. And I am personally somebody that likes to gather my parents and my sister and any family or friends I can find to help me and load up a trailer and do it ourselves. But some people just think it's easier to pay the moving company. And my sister told me this weekend that she will gladly make a donation to not have to move me again and just pay somebody else to do it. So the daily debate is, are you someone that believes in paying a moving company, or are you just going to do it yourself? And are you going to gather up some family and friends to help you? I have always been the person that's done it myself, but the older I get and the more I've done it, the more I think that maybe it is just worth the money to hire it out and have them handle it for you. So what's your thoughts? Are you going to pay somebody to do it? Or are you just going to take care of it yourself? Let me know on Facebook. It's Taylor with the Morning Scoop on Y103.
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3: Wednesday morning, everybody. We can't rule out a few showers and storms today, mainly south of I-72. Otherwise, expect a mostly sunny sky with for daytime highs up to around 82. Partly cloudy overnight tonight. Lows drop down to 59. Mostly sunny, low 80s again on Thursday. Partly cloudy 58 Thursday night. Mostly sunny, back up to near 80 again on Friday. I'm meteorologist J.G. Bolt.

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2: Hey, Jill. 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
1: Drake is making music history. It's Taylor with the Morning Scoop on Y103. And he is the first artist to have three albums in the top three spots on the Billboard 200 chart. When Drake released Iceman just a few weeks ago, he also surprise released two other albums called Habibti and Maid of Honor. They all three have debuted in the top three spots now. This is the first time in chart history that an artist has held all three spots at the same time. Iceman is at number one, Habibti at number two, and Maid of Honor at number three. Iceman is also now Drake's 15th number one album, and he ties Taylor Swift for the most number one albums for a solo artist. He also now has 20 top 10 albums, which surpasses Future, who has 18, to become the rap artist with the most top 10s. Drake is really out here breaking records and making history left and right in the music industry this week. All the credit to him. Coming up after this, we've got Doja Cat with Gorgeous on Decatur's number one hit music station.
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1: Summer is here. It's Taylor with the Morning Scoop on Y103. If you listened in last Friday, then you know we discussed how summer is here as far as Midwesterners are concerned. While summer doesn't officially start on the calendar until the end of June, we consider this weekend as the start of summer because we have such a short season here in Illinois. So with summer being here, that means reading programs are also kicking off. So here's the local scoop. Our Jenna Oriana Public Library is having their summer reading kickoff party this evening from 5:30 to 6:30. So if you're from that area, make sure you head over to the public library this evening and take your children so that way you can get them signed up for the summer reading program. While you're there, you can also have your child's face painted. You can let them pet the farm animals. They're going to have a mobile petting zoo there. And then they're also going to have balloon sculpting so that way they can take a balloon animal home with them as well. This is a great way to make education fun and help your child become a strong reader and keep them involved during the summer while they're on break for school. So you should definitely consider attending. It's Taylor with the Morning Scoop on Y103.
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0: wanted to drop dead this morning when I went to leave my house and I could not. It's Taylor with the Morning Scoop on Y103. I've been sharing my Hot Mess Express stories to make you feel better about your life. And today I woke up and was actually running ahead of schedule, and I was feeling really good about the day until I went to leave this morning and I could not pull my car out of the garage because I had no key fob to start it. Where were my keys? They were in the vehicle the night prior while we were moving some stuff, and I had no idea. I have a little wallet that is attached to my key ring, and I had thrown it in the center console of the truck, not even thinking. And so because I didn't see it when I went to leave, when he dropped me back off at my house, I completely forgot that it was in there until this morning when I went to leave for work. And I know you're probably wondering, where's the spare keys, Taylor? Well, I'm in the process of moving and they're not at the new house. So I had no way to get anywhere. And I live out in the country, nowhere close to the old one and nowhere close to anybody. So I had to call my dad to come rescue me and bring the keys to me this morning. Thankfully, he was such a good sport. He didn't even lecture me, which was a real surprise. And if you have a dad, you know exactly what I'm talking about, that is always trying to make you be better. So I was very grateful he skipped the lecture and just helped me this morning and got me on my way. But you're never too old to call your dad to bail you out. Just remember that. It's Taylor with the Morning Scoop on Y103. I hope your day goes better than mine started.
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3: 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Most are exported or used for animal feed. Now, with trade tensions slowing exports to China, state leaders and food producers are pushing for more Illinois-grown soybeans to be used in foods like tofu and soy milk. Farmers say switching to food-grade soybeans is difficult because they produce lower yields and require more labor. Still, Illinois companies are expanding demand for locally grown soy products while lawmakers continue investing in local food infrastructure. A new chapter in Decatur baseball began last night as the Decatur Beanballers opened their inaugural season on the Milliken campus. The Beanballers lost to the Lafayette Aviators 10-5. They'll play 56 games in the Prospect League featuring college players from the Midwest and other parts of the country. 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
11: Good Wednesday morning, everybody. We can't rule out a few showers and storms today, mainly south of I-72. Otherwise, expect a mostly sunny sky with for daytime highs up to around 82. Partly cloudy overnight tonight, lows drop down to 59. Mostly sunny, low 80s again on Thursday. Partly cloudy 58 Thursday night, mostly sunny, back up to near 80 again on Friday. I'm meteorologist Jason Cole.

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0: family friendly. It's Taylor with a morning scoop on Y103. And while we don't necessarily have a Hooters in Springfield or anywhere super close anymore, I did find this intriguing as obviously Hooters is a very well-known restaurant across the United States. And obviously they have been built on their image of wings, beer, and then obviously the beautiful waitresses and the lack of uniforms that they wear. And so they've had this very appealing image to men, and now they are trying to make it more of a neighborhood place for everyone. So how they plan to carry this vision out is going to be very interesting from a marketing standpoint. I'm curious to see what the uniforms look like now and just kind of how the overall values of the company change. There's been some talk about doing some promos like maybe kids eat free or something along those lines. So we will see how this works out for them and if this is going to be a good move or it's going to be detrimental to the business. So stick around to find out over the next couple of months as we get more information on this. We're going to move to Somber with Homewrecker on Decatur's number one hit music station.
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0: ladies, I've got a night plan for you. It's Taylor with a morning scoop on Y103. You know, I'm your bestie that helps fill that calendar with things to do right here in Decatur that you might not know about. So here's a local scoop. We've got Mahjong with my girls at GK9 Wine and Spirits this evening. This is going to be hosted with Brass Horn 2 in collaboration with In Good Company Collective. They are also going to be having light bites and treats from Say Wow, which she does amazing food. 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It's all just absolutely great. This is going to be from 5 to 7 p.m. tonight at GK9 Wine and Spirits. You can come, you can play, you can socialize, you can have a great little treat for yourself. Either way, they would love to have you. 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Send it in the group chat. See if you can find any friends to go with you. Maybe you'll make some new friends tonight as well. It's always great to get out of your bubble, try something new. I have never played before, but this is something that I would love to attend myself. So make sure you check it out. It's Taylor with the Morning Scoop on Y103.
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0: you missed it earlier this morning, we are having a daily debate today. It's Taylor with a morning scoop on Y103. I have not had a daily debate in quite a while, and I have been spending all of my time moving. So our debate today is whether you are someone that insists on moving yourself and rounding up your friends and family and trying to con them into helping you move everything, or you just hire it out because it's not even worth the time and the trouble. I am very fortunate that I have a great dad who has access to a lot of trucks and a lot of trailers. And so I always insist on us doing it ourselves. I was so grateful that my mom, my dad, and my sister and myself were all able to get a majority of it knocked out this last week together, and that they were able to give me a hand. But my sister very clearly stated that this is the last time she will be helping me move, and that she will gladly pay the price for us to hire a moving company so that she does not have to do it again. So I'm just curious, is the money well worth it to hire movers and I'm just missing out and have no idea? Or are you like me and you like to just move yourself so that way you know everything gets taken care of? Let me know on Facebook. It's Taylor with a morning scoop on Y103. Coming up, we've got I Can't Feel My Face by The Weeknd on Decatur's number one hit music station.
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3: 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Now, with trade tensions slowing exports to China, state leaders and food producers are pushing for more Illinois-grown soybeans to be used in foods like tofu and soy milk. Farmers say switching to food-grade soybeans is difficult because they produce lower yields and require more labor. Still, Illinois companies are expanding demand for locally grown soy products while lawmakers continue investing in local food infrastructure. A new chapter in Decatur baseball began last night as the Decatur Beanballers opened their inaugural season on the Milliken campus. The Beanballers lost to the Lafayette Aviators 10-5. They'll play 56 games in the Prospect League featuring college players from the Midwest and other parts of the country. Single-game bleacher tickets start at $11, and season tickets, discount days, and flex ticket packages are also available. 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
10: Wednesday morning, everybody. We can't rule out a few showers and storms today, mainly south of I-72. Otherwise, expect a mostly sunny sky with for daytime highs up to around 82. Partly cloudy overnight tonight. Lows drop down to 59. Mostly sunny, low 80s again on Thursday. Partly cloudy 58 Thursday night. Mostly sunny, back up to near 80 again on Friday. I'm meteorologist Jason Cole.

We know you're listening. Thank you. Wait a second. Oh, we can see you through this radio. And you may want to put some clothes on. Or not. Y103.

0: say.
1: We've been talking this morning about how Drake is making history. It's Taylor with the Morning Scoop on Y103. A lot of buzz was discussing how Drake's new album that he just released, Iceman, had a lot of diss tracks in it to other celebrities. But now all the buzz is about the top three spots that he holds on the Billboard 200 chart, which is the first time in history that this has happened. He released two other albums along with Iceman called Habibti and Maid of Honor. They have been in those top three spots with Iceman at number one, Habibti at number two, and Maid of Honor at number three. Iceman is also Drake's 15th number one album, which ties Taylor Swift for the most number one albums for a solo artist. Watch out, Swifties. Drake is making a run for it. I know Taylor Swift probably won't allow this to happen for long. She is one of the most motivated women that I know, and she loves to hold those records, so I'm curious to see what she comes back with after this. Drake also has 20 top 10 albums, surpassing Future, who has 18, making him the rap artist with the most top 10s. It's Taylor with a Morning Scoop on Y103.
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Welcome back to the Morning Scoop. It's Taylor on Y103. We have had lots of trivia nights, bingo, karaoke, and we have something similar again this evening. So here's the local scoop. We have music bingo tonight. This is a free activity at the Decatur Conference Center and Hotel. It is going to be with Prairie Fire DJ Service, and it's going to start at 6:30. As a reminder, the Decatur Conference Center and Hotel is right there in Harristown off of the corner of 36 and Weigel's Road. But while you are on your way to bingo, stop by the Frozen Spoon before you go. Get you a sweet treat. We are right down the road. We've got our truck open in the lot. Our shop is not open yet as it's still under renovation, but we do have ice cream, shaved ice, floats, milkshakes, frozen drinks, all the good things right there on the truck down the road at 129 South Weigel's Road. We are only open from 4:30 to 7:30 right now because we're still waiting on those lights to be hung up, but make sure you swing by there on your way to music bingo. If you're looking for plans this evening, it's supposed to be a beautiful night in the high 80s. So you definitely want to enjoy this weather. Coming up, we are going to roll into some One Republic and Justin Bieber to get us to the 10 o'clock hour. So stick around on Decatur's number one hit music station.

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0: Benefits of eating healthy to extend your life, no secret. What about the worst foods for you? The foods that will take the most minutes off your life every time you eat them. I'm going to tell you what they are later this hour.

0: Most are exported or used for animal feed. Now, with trade tensions slowing exports to China, state leaders and food producers are pushing for more Illinois-grown soybeans to be used in foods like tofu and soy milk. Farmers say switching to food-grade soybeans is difficult because they produce lower yields and require more labor. Still, Illinois companies are expanding demand for locally grown soy products while lawmakers continue investing in local food infrastructure. A new chapter in Decatur baseball began last night as the Decatur Beanballers opened their inaugural season on the Milliken campus. The Beanballers lost to the Lafayette Aviators 10-5. They'll play 56 games in the Prospect League featuring college players from the Midwest and other parts of the country. Single-game bleacher tickets start at $11 and season tickets, discount days, and flex ticket packages are also available. 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
1: So yeah, University of Michigan, I was reading about this. They say that eating bad food literally shortens your lives. 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Coming up next.

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0: 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It's Ryan Seacrest on Central Illinois' number one hit music station, Y103. Check it out. University of Michigan did this study, and we know that, you know, bad foods take time off your life, right? Like, that's just it. And I think as you go through life, you want to add time to your life. You want to do things that prolong a healthy life. So these foods, they say, listen to this, take the most time off your life.
1: Oh, I'm scared.
0: Soda.
1: Yep. Yeah.
0: Soda. 12 minutes off your life per soda.
1: No.
0: I'm telling
1: Yikes.
0: You.
1: Yikes. Like, no, I know, I know it's bad for you, but that is a significant amount of time.
0: All right, next. Cured meats like prosciutto, ham, cured meats.
1: Oh, no. I love that. Those are so nice to nibble on.
0: 24 minutes every time. And the longest one, these are the time that you lose in life every time you have one of these, a hot dog.
1: No.
0: They say out of the University of Michigan, every time you have a hot dog, you lose 36 minutes of your life. What puts time back on your life? Bananas. Every banana, 13 minutes.
1: Okay.
0: Salmon. Every salmon, 16 minutes. And 30 grams of nuts, 30 minutes.
1: So we can offset.
0: I am a nut lover.
1: Oh, my gosh. Yeah, so let's offset it.
0: Today's quote. What if everything you're going through is preparing you for what you asked for? I have a feeling it's true. You may not know it yet, but follow the path.
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0: 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You're on air. It's Y103.
1: So Olivia Rodrigo is back. Everybody is talking about that. A new single, a new album, a new dude, too, right? New man.
2: Yeah. Two Pisces sitting in a tree.

0: 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It's Ryan Seacrest here on Y103.
1: Let's talk about this. You have this trending report here about Olivia Rodrigo. She is back with new music. She's back with a new album. And she's back with a new dude.
2: Yeah.
1: Tanya.
2: So she was spotted out to dinner with Cameron Winter, who is the frontman of the indie rock band Geese. And he's kind of a big deal in the indie music world, like a very big deal. And he's only 24. Olivia's 23. But they went out to dinner, obviously very casual, very cool, very we're just friends energy. But we all know what dinner means. I did a little research on him. His birthday is March 4th, which makes him a Pisces. Olivia is also a Pisces. The compatibility for two Pisces is exceptionally high. So I'm going to keep my eye on these two. I love it.
1: So what about dinner? You can't go to dinner without it meaning something? And what does it mean?
2: It means you're more than friends.
1: To have dinner?
2: Yes.
1: I have dinner?
2: Yes. Who, just the two of you?
1: Oh, Sophia, the intern. Now you want to team up on this.
3: It's flirty and romantic.
2: Yeah.
3: And dinner?
2: If you're just
1: having
2: friends.
1: Having a meal?
2: If you're just friends, you're going with multiple, not just you and them.
1: It's not true.
2: It's
1: true. I have had dinner with a girl. And it meant we weren't doing anything else. We had dinner.
2: Was it a date?
1: Well, no, we had dinner. I mean, I bought. Does that make it a date?
2: Yes. Yeah. And,
1: no, because she talked about her boyfriend.
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7: 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And Club Car Wash announced throughout the month $1 from every $14 VIP wash purchased on Tuesdays will be donated to the Children's Hospital. The Decatur Park District will host the Mid-State Cup presented by ADM this Friday through Sunday at the Decatur Soccer Complex. 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

0: We're on air on Central Illinois' number one hit music station, Y103. It is Seacrest and Sissany. You're tired of something with, you're fed up with Michael and something, right?
1: You know, not to be like a nagging wife, but I love my husband so much. He does so many amazing things great. And I am lucky that he is very good with his hands and can fix things around the house, like for the most part, you know? We're going to call somebody. But that's what's turned into all these unfinished projects that are just kind of lingering around the house because we need to replace our kitchen faucet. I bought the faucet from the Home Depot. Okay, it's ready. And then the faucet has been sitting there in the hallway for a month at this point. So at what point do I just call a plumber and just handle it myself? Or do I wait for Michael to eventually?
0: No, you wait this out. But you know what? He'll never learn his lesson if you fix it for him. You need to have him wait. You need to wait this out. Nag, push, and get him to complete a project.
1: You know, we haven't been able to use the hose part of our kitchen sink for months.
0: Like, I got a toilet that's been clogged up for 10 days. You get through it.
1: Oh, don't even got me started on toilets.
0: I mean, it's just disgusting.
1: Yeah, he built the twins' bunk beds. Like, this set came with 1,000 pieces. So I'll give him that. It took him all Sunday one weekend to build the bunk beds. But then there's these drawers that are supposed to go underneath the bunk beds. And he's just like, oh, I'll get to them later. That box has been in the hallway for since New Year's Eve.
0: The upside is that the guy knows how to do stuff. If you're married to me, I got real problems.
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1: Recently came to light that Anne Hathaway and her mother, Mary, director David Lowery, were deeply influenced, Tanya, by Taylor Swift, when they created the pop star character Anne plays and the tour she performs on, which makes a lot of sense. 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
2: 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Illinois grows more soybeans than any other state, but few end up on dinner tables. Most are exported or used for animal feed. Now, with trade tensions slowing exports to China, state leaders and food producers are pushing for more Illinois-grown soybeans to be used in foods like tofu and soy milk. Farmers say switching to food-grade soybeans is difficult because they produce lower yields and require more labor. Still, Illinois companies are expanding demand for locally grown soy products while lawmakers continue investing in local food infrastructure. A new chapter in Decatur baseball began last night as the Decatur Beanballers opened their inaugural season on the Milliken campus. The Beanballers lost to the Lafayette Aviators 10-5. They'll play 56 games in the Prospect League featuring college players from the Midwest and other parts of the country. 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
5: Looks like somebody's calling it a misunderstanding, but you know, those receipts tell a whole different story. It's about to go down in the DM next right here on your radio. Don't move.
6: Let's do it. Olivia Dean says all the awards, all the recognition for her last album feel freeing and fuel her motivation to tackle the next project. Here she is, So Easy, 5.

0: Lemieux. And today's Down on the DM. We're going to talk to Brianna, who thinks that her man Marcus is going to meet up with another woman this weekend.
1: Oh, like this coming weekend?
0: Mm-hmm. Yes, he thinks it's going down. She thinks it's going down.
2: Why is she worried that he's going to cheat on her?
0: I think the biggest reason is that she saw some messages between Marcus and a woman that he swears is his new barber, a woman barber.
2: No, what did the screenshot say?
0: So I have Brianna on hold already, so I wanted her to explain rather than me try to tell you. So I'm going to bring her on, and she can let you know what's happening. Brianna, are you there?
3: Yeah, hey, Dana.
0: Well, you know, Brianna, how are you doing?
3: I mean, I'm okay. I kind of want to get this over with.
0: We're going to do the call. You know, I get it. You want to get to this, but before we do, you just heard me tell Automatic and Anthony A., about the messages to this other woman. Can you kind of explain what's going on?
3: Well, found on his phone, Marcus is messaging. They can't even get it out. He's messaging this other woman who he swears is his barber, but I don't know. She looks like an old girl, if you ask me.
2: Oh.
3: If you look at her Instagram, she's like half naked in every photo.
2: Half naked? Hold on. Wait, what's her Instagram? Let me see this.
3: Okay, her Instagram is The Cutting Cake.
0: What did the messages say between your boyfriend and this woman? What was in them?
3: Okay. She told him the first head massage is on me, winky face, and not to be nervous about trying new things. Like, what?
2: Whoa, wow. Oh, wow. She really is half getting half of her photos automatic. Look, dude, look at this. Oh.
3: I know.
1: So you want Dana to call and pretend to be that barber?
0: Hey.
3: Yeah.
1: Nothing against you. And I'm just.
3: I want Dana to confirm Marcus's appointment, the head massage, and then find out if he's interested in those quote unquote extra services, if you know what I mean.
2: Okay. And what was her name? Was her name Nicole, correct? Is that what it is on her Instagram? That's what it looks like.
3: Yeah.
2: Okay.
3: It's Nicole.
1: All right. Can
3: by the way, her barbershop's called the.
1: All right. And let me get Marcus's number so I can dial it.
3: Okay. It's.
1: All right, I'm going to dial it, Dana. You ready?
0: Yeah, I guess. I'm a sexy barber. Let's go.
1: Your name's Nicole, remember?
0: I know. I got it. I wrote it down.
4: Hello?
0: Hello. I'm looking for Marcus. This is Nicole.
4: Nicole? Oh, the barber from Instagram?

You are on air. It's Ryan Seacrest here on Y103. This one's starting to make waves on the top five. Stateside, Pink Panthers, Zara Larsson. The combo's on at three.

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3: 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Most are exported or used for animal feed. Now, with trade tensions slowing exports to China, state leaders and food producers are pushing for more Illinois-grown soybeans to be used in foods like tofu and soy milk. Farmers say switching to food-grade soybeans is difficult because they produce lower yields and require more labor. 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A new chapter in Decatur baseball began last night as the Decatur Beanballers opened their inaugural season on the Milliken campus. The Beanballers lost to the Lafayette Aviators 10-5. They'll play 56 games in the Prospect League featuring college players from the Midwest and other parts of the country. 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
7: Brianna hit me up because her man, Marcus, is receiving messages from a barber. But the thing is automatic, and Anthony just looked at this barber's Instagram. She does not look like a barber. She looks like some kind of swimsuit model.
8: She looks like a video vixen.
7: Yes, she does. And she's just suspect. She's like, I don't think he just wants a haircut.
9: He's messaging this other woman who he swears is his barber. But I don't know. She looks like an old girl, if you ask me. She told him the first head massage is on me, winky face, and not to be nervous about trying new things.
7: Okay, so I am pretending to be this Nicole chick, right? And I have Marcus on the phone. I'm about to offer him a special head massage. Is he gonna go for it? Is it going down in the DM? Let's find out. Yes, I just wanted to confirm a few things for this weekend.
10: Okay, yeah, no problem. What's up?
7: So, I want to confirm that you'll be receiving the head massage and all of the extra services that you desire.
10: Oh, that's the hot towel shave, right?
7: Baby, you can put that towel wherever you want.
10: What the hell? I just want a hot towel shave.
7: Hey, look, let me tell you something, Marcus. You don't have to be nervous, baby. I'll be sure to go nice and slow since this is your first time. Y'all take it nice and easy with you.
10: Whoa. Are you talking about a haircut or are you trying to offer me something? No.
7: Marcus, I thought you wanted the extra.
10: No, I'm sorry. I don't, but I know now why Johnny recommends you, though.
7: Excuse me? Who's Johnny? What are you talking about?
10: Look, I'm sorry. I'm not one to judge people or what they do, for a living, but I won't be booking an appointment or need any of your services. But thank you.
7: Marcus, stop. Please don't cancel your appointment. This is Dana from the Dana Cortez Show. And don't hang up the phone. So hold on just a second, okay?
10: Wait, what?
7: Well, hold on. Let me explain. Your girlfriend, Brianna, thought you were going to cheat on her with this barber from Instagram. And I did just see her picture, and I've never seen a barber that looked like that.
10: Wait, so you're not the barber?
7: No, and your girlfriend is on the phone. I'm not the barber. Brianna's on the phone? Yes. Brianna, are you there?
9: Yeah, I'm here.
10: Are you kidding me right now? Is Nicole on the phone, too?
7: No, Nicole the barber doesn't even know what's happening. So don't worry about her. You can get your hair cut. But Brianna, obviously Marcus is a good man. There is nothing going down but a real head massage.
8: Yeah, he's not getting any kind of special head massages.
7: No, not at all.
9: I'm really sorry.
10: I got my barber's information. Hey, so I'll tell you what, just hang up the phone and call me back when you're not with your friends, okay?
7: Brianna, let me tell you something. On the radio, you owe this man an apology. It did not go down in the DM. I love that he said, why don't you just get away from your friends and give me a call?

0: don't know what's happening. Like, you know, back in the day, you would prank call somebody. I felt like that's what he felt was going on. He's like, who are all these people on the phone? Marcus is innocent, but the reason that Brianna feels that way is because the woman is super attractive.
1: Dude.
0: That's just all there is
2: to it. She's jealous.
0: Yes, Otto, I mean,
2: there's no difference in going to someone like this than versus going to a Hooters or a Twin Peaks or something like that.
0: And the
2: reason why he's going to this is, I said this earlier this week, is men want to be desired.
1: Oh.
2: He's not being desired by his woman, so he's going to look for it somewhere else.
0: She's a stylist, not a...
2: Yeah, but she obviously makes her men feel special somehow.
1: Dude, a good head massage and a good scalp rub is therapeutic. And if he's not getting that affection at home, I kind of see where I'm at.
0: That's a whole different topic, though. I love a scalp massage. I just had one recently. Have you had one of those? Oh, my. They're worth every dime. Oh, I just said it. Maybe that's why he wants to go see this woman.
2: He can't get touched by his woman.
0: And
2: I'm not saying touched like that, because obviously he doesn't want that. He made that very, very clear. But it feels nice to be desired.
0: Chose a pretty barber, because she's not a stylist, right? She's a barber. Do you think he chose a pretty barber on purpose, or she's just really good at cutting hair?
2: Both.
1: I agree with Otto. I think it's both. I think it's, you know, the relationship might have ran stale. She's not, Brianna's not as affectionate towards him anymore. And you're going to go to the female barbers and give you a little bit more TLC than you get regularly.
0: How are we throwing our down in the DM caller under the bus like this? She called us for help.
2: Because she threw her man under the bus like that, and he wasn't going to do anything wrong.
0: Wow. Okay. Do you think it's okay to get services from somebody who's extremely attractive? And I'm just going to ask this question. Why do some men pay extra for things that involve attractive women? Is it what Automatic just said? The need to be desired, even if it's just for a few minutes? And are you comfortable with your man doing that? 877-730-DCS1. Tap in. Let's talk about it next.

0: So 42-year-old Lisa Catalano is so sick of dating, so sick and tired of trying to find the right guy. She just can't. She created her own website and is even going above and beyond trying to find her man.
1: Hi, I'm Lisa. I'm looking for love and I'm trying to find it alongside of one of the San Francisco Bay Area's busiest highways.
2: I've rented space on a dozen digital billboards on Highway 101 in Silicon Valley between Santa Clara and San Francisco to advertise my personal dating website, marrylisa.com.
1: It's been months since I've been on a date. I can't even get men to talk to me on any of the apps. It's time for a bold move.
2: What's bolder than running billboards on the side of a major highway to essentially market myself? The website has tons of information about me. If you or anyone you know would be a good fit compatibility-wise.
1: I don't need a lot of men. I just need to find the right one. And I know he's out there.
0: Is this crazy or is it genius? That's question number one. And question two, do you feel like her? It can't just be my girlfriends. It can't just be my good girlfriends who are just, they're at their wits' end
3: exhausted
0: when it comes to dating.
3: 877-730-DCS1.
0: Are you tired of the dating apps? Are you just not finding the right person? Robert has been on hold. Robert, you said you wanted to speak on this.
4: I know you had it down in DMs every day and stuff like that.
0: Yeah, of course.
4: Every day. I think you should have like a big party at the end of the year with all the people that got their heart broken. And just meet them with other people that are single and try to make a connection. And then all of a sudden, a year from now, they come back to you and say, hey, we've been getting there for a year. You had this party. We met there. And
0: Oh, my gosh. Robert, Anthony's shaking his head yes, and so am I. You can't see us. If our heads rattled, you wouldn't be able to hear anything but the rattles.
4: But that's a great idea. I think about it all the time. I think and that would be the most awesomest thing for the company to do is put on something for the people that get their heart broken.
0: We need a singles party, and we could do this. You could remain anonymous. We'll just have an open singles party.
3: Oh, there you go.
0: They could be there, but we wouldn't say this is the person that got cheated on.
4: That's true.
0: Would you be open to a giant singles party? We could invite people from everywhere. We could take out billboards. Tap in with your thoughts, 877-730-DCS1. And don't forget to listen to the Dana Cortez Show podcast. We'll be back with more after this. 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
5: 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Kehlani, number one.

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Seacrest here. All right, coming up, TikTok trends. Let's do that. Hang tight.

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1: TikTok trends. People are talking about. So let's start with eyelash trimming. So this is on TikTok. Everybody's talking about it. I looked into it. TikToks are taking their scissors to their eyelashes in an effort to appear more manly. Is that more masculine? Is that what they're saying?
2: I like guys are doing this because they don't want them to be so curly.
1: I like long, curly eyelashes. I'm for them. I would never do this. They say it's not safe. Trimming your eyelashes reduces UV protection, increases the risk of cancers and cataracts. Don't do it.
2: Don't.
1: That's reason enough. Next one. Sleep maxing. Sisney, Tanya.
2: I'm here.
1: Nightly routine to optimize sleep quality, including red light glasses, having kiwi before you go to bed, melatonin, weighted blankets, nostril expanders, and mouth tape.
2: Oh, my gosh.
1: Is one of those things.
2: Right up my alley.
1: It is safe, but it's not helping you sleep.
2: Yes, it is.
1: Tanya, these are experts.
2: It sounds like a chore.
1: All right, next one. These are TikTok trends. Are they dumb? Yeah, most of them. Pain tolerance challenge. Have you heard of the pain tolerance challenge?
2: No, but it already sounds dumb.
1: This is idiotic.
2: I don't even want to know what it is.
1: You drop an object on your foot, then you rate the pain on a scale of 1 to 10.
2: Come on.
1: Are there benefits? Zero.
2: No.
1: It's just for entertainment, and it's not safe. TikTok's slapping warnings on these videos. One guy dropped the space heater on his foot, and it broke it.
2: Oh, my gosh. I can't.
1: Why would you do that?
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1: Tanya's got a trending report. The question is, have you ever gotten to a point in your life where you just don't want to share your space with anyone?
2: Yeah. Have you ever?
1: No.
2: Really?
1: I mean, I don't know. Why do you bring it up?
2: Because that's kind of where Maura Higgins is at, and it's iconic.
1: And who's Maura Higgins?
2: Oh, my gosh. I'll fill you in when we come back. She's royalty.

0: You are on air. It's Ryan Seacrest here on Y103. Trending report about royalty here.
1: Oh my gosh. You have to get on board with Maura Higgins, okay? So she's a TV personality. She's Irish. We knew her. She's the queen from Love Island, but season 5. So it's many, many years back. She was on this last season of Traitors. Remember where she lost to Rob?
0: I had a dream about... Wait, I had a dream last night. Alan Cumming was in my dream last night. Is he on that show?
1: Yes, he's the host.
0: He was on my dream.
2: Wow.
1: So you should know Maura Higgins.
0: I didn't see her in the dream.
1: People were really rallying behind making her the next Bachelorette. That was like a huge rumor out there. Yes. And she said, absolutely not. She told Entertainment Weekly, they asked me this and I was like, absolutely not. She said, I don't want a man. I like to come home to my beautiful, clean house. I don't want to have to pick up their stuff. Mm. I don't want it. So instead, she is doing Dancing with the Stars this fall, which is so exciting. But I think that there's this assumption when people say that they're single, that they're sad or they want to find someone. Like, because Maura is single, everybody's like, oh, she should be the Bachelorette. And she's like, actually, I don't want a man. Thank you.
0: I don't know. Like, I've had enough space on my own to where I do want to find that space occupied.
2: Yeah.
0: But I think, wouldn't that change if you did find the perfect person? Like, I think that sounds good now until you meet the person that completely clicks with you. Then you would want to share that
2: space,
0: right?
2: There's no such thing as a perfect person.
1: Ooh, ding a ding ding ding.
0: Why did you tell me that when you started here? How long have you been doing this? How many years now?
2: A good amount.
0: And now you tell me?
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0: on air with you at work. It's Ryan Seacrest on Central Illinois' number one hit music station, Y103. 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
1: Ruby, let me just make some time here. So what's your mom doing?
2: She keeps sending me AI videos, photos. It'll be like babies talking, saying like funny things in Spanish or just, and she thinks it's real. And I'm like, Mom, this is AI. Like, this is not a baby, like a 8-month-old baby speaking like a full on sentence. But she just won't stop. Or she'll send me like, you know, natural remedies, but it's like AI version talking about it.
3: Right. So, I've seen those. They're like ads.
2: Yeah. They're like ads. And she's like, see, I've been telling you like chamomile is good for this, but it's like in Spanish and it's AI. And I'm just like, Mom, this is not real. Like, I don't know how to explain or how to train them to be able to, you know, decipher what's AI and what isn't.
1: No, this is the problem. I mean, I have a huge concern about one of my favorite shows, America's Funniest Videos.
3: And?
1: Like, how do I know that video isn't an AI? It was so authentic for someone. Thank you. Now you understand.
3: Now you ruined it for me.
2: Yeah.
1: Like, I know, but I watched that show for my whole life.
3: I know.
1: AFV.
3: I know.
1: And now I'm thinking, well, wait a minute. How do we know what's real and what's not real? So I don't know where this goes, but my rule of thumb is if it's too good to be true, it's not true.
2: Right.
1: Try like to crush all the dreamers.
2: Singing or something like that.
1: No, yeah. They're not. They are not.
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0: 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You're on air. It's Y103. All right, well, that's it for us. Very busy in here. Come back again tomorrow and do this all over again from scratch. Don't know what we're going to do, but it'll be something. And a back room. Until then, take good care of yourselves.
1: Thank you. You too.
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1: Something big is coming to Dunkin', and I mean really big. Otto's got the deets and food news. Hottest hashtags here on the Dana Cortez Show. Inside the Kohl's studio, my name is Dana Cortez.
2: DJ Automatic.
3: I go by Adria, a.k.a. the Burnt Tortilla.
1: I didn't know this. Pac-Man was released in May of 1980.
2: Okay.
1: Wow, Pac-Man, he is old. But he remains incredibly popular today with a 98% recognition rate in the U.S. And when it comes to old school games, in a top five.
2: Whoa.
1: Go ahead, Pac-Man.
2: I mean, that definitely puts him neck and neck with Mario.
1: Yes, he is neck and neck with Mario. That's what this article says. And by the way, he's slowed down a little bit because he is married now with Miss Pac-Man. He's got kids. But I still love a good Pac-Man.
4: He's still in all the movies. He was in Wreck-It Ralph.
1: I forgot. Otto, you're right. So that's what I mean. He still has a 98% recognition rate. And although I've always said I love the old school games, they are just some of the biggest games in the world. You got Mario. You got Pac-Man.
4: Dana knows the pattern for Pac-Man.
1: I do.
2: Pac-Man. It's a classic game. I don't think it's going to be here another 100 years.
1: For sure. We'll be long gone. Pac-Man will still be munching away. All right. Speaking of munching, what's going on in food news, DJ Automatic?
4: Dunkin's 42-ounce beverage buckets are going nationwide.
1: What?
2: Hold on. What?
4: So they're doing these things. They tested them in February, but now they're going to take them nationwide. They are 42-ounce drinks. You can either get iced coffees or Dunkin' refreshers.
2: 42 ounces of iced coffee? What are you doing in your day that requires that?
1: What are you doing with your life?
4: You can share that amongst like four people.
1: You need to do sugar-free and caffeine-free. That is wild. That is not what America needs, but it's what America's going to buy.
4: Yep. There's going to be 25 different buckets, and it's going to be $13 per bucket.
1: $13?
4: Well, $12.99.
1: Oh, okay. If we could split that. We're actually probably saving money when it comes to buying a cup of coffee. All right. What do we have for National Day, Anthony A?
2: We have National Paper Airplane Day. Were you guys ever good paper airplane builders?
1: I'm challenging you right now.
2: Oh, okay.
1: Anthony, Otto, you ready to do this?
4: You don't want the smoke.
2: Oh, I feel like Otto, this is something Automatic would be pretty good at.
4: I had two brothers. We did this like the regular.
1: Yeah. Well, and your sister didn't get to play?
4: She didn't. Well, she wasn't into it.
1: Well, you
4: or she probably did, and then we were like, no, you can't play with us.
1: Well, your wife is about to beat you. We're taking it to the gram. At Dana Cortez, at DJ Automatic, at Anthony A. Comedy. All right, what's next?
2: I'll wrap it up on National Blueberry Cheesecake Day.
1: I wasn't going to gripe about this, but earlier, Otto said, I don't even like cheesecake, and I stayed quiet, and he looked at me. And you know why he looked at me? Because he always eats my cheesecake.
4: That doesn't mean I love it, though. I won't eat it. I don't like it.
1: And the worst part, Anthony, you know the part at the top with the crust?
2: Oh, yeah, that's the best.
1: I eat from the tip, you know, to the top, and he starts at the top and eats all the crust.
4: I love that graham cracker crust. That's the best part about cheesecake.
1: You know what? Go eat your bucket of coffee. Leave my cheesecake to myself. Download the Dana Cortez Show podcast. You can listen to everything we do here on the radio on demand, including your Down on the DM breakdowns. We'll be back right here, though, with more coming up, so don't go anywhere. 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

0: Why 103? There have been rumors that Rihanna and Beyonce don't get along for probably 20 years, and I'm not even exaggerating. Recently, they made an appearance at the Met Gala. They were hugging. It was, you know, Rihanna and ASAP, along with Jay-Z and Beyonce. They were all four just at a table, like, having the best time of their lives. So people are like, oh, yeah, all these different influencers online. They've squashed their beef. There was never beef.
1: There wasn't?
2: Oh.
0: Between Beyonce and Rihanna. Automatic, that was all fabricated to sell more records, to sell magazines. Remember those things back in the day? It really was. They were creating those moments of, I guess, just like we do now with clickbait. Mm. It was a way to get people to get excited about an upcoming project. This is Rihanna years ago, the beginning of her career, right after she signed with Jay-Z and Def Jam. Talking about Jay-Z's wife at the time, Beyonce.
3: I love her. She actually wrote me this cute little letter. She signed it with her autograph. It was so cute. When I first met her, and she wrote, she was telling me, just let loose when you perform and just have fun and be in control. Love Beyonce. Jay-Z too, I really admire the both of them.
0: So see, the headline clickbait's been going on forever. It's just now at the tip of your fingers. Also, Rihanna actually did an interview one time, I believe it was in Vogue, where she said, you know, they pitted us against each other because the industry wants you to think that two women can't be successful in the same line of work. And she said, that's BS.
1: Now that I think about it, there's no reason why Beyonce would let Jay-Z work with Rihanna if she didn't like her.
0: Well, it's not even that. It's like, there's plenty of people I might not like you work with, Otto. It doesn't mean I'm going to hate them or be jealous of them or have
1: what
0: beef
1: I understood
0: them.
1: Was that it was a real beef. I didn't realize it was all made up.
0: No, it's all made up.
2: I thought it centered, I thought it was around like their two albums back in 2016, Formation and Anti, where that you know, Rihanna didn't think that Beyonce let her get her proper shine during that time.
0: Yeah, that was not true. I mean, think about how both of those women have shined. Like, neither one has stopped the other from being successful. And reality, that's the way it always is. Nobody can stop you from being successful except yourself.
1: No, in reality, Jay-Z's profiting off of both of them.
0: That part, automatic, that part. All right, we'll be right back. Brought to you by Uber. Request a ride today.
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10: 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Most are exported or used for animal feed. Now, with trade tensions slowing exports to China, state leaders and food producers are pushing for more Illinois-grown soybeans to be used in foods like tofu and soy milk. Farmers say switching to food-grade soybeans is difficult because they produce lower yields and require more labor. Still, Illinois companies are expanding demand for locally grown soy products while lawmakers continue investing in local food infrastructure. A new chapter in Decatur baseball began last night as the Decatur Beanballers opened their inaugural season on the Milliken campus. The Beanballers lost to the Lafayette Aviators 10-5. They'll play 56 games in the Prospect League, featuring college players from the Midwest and other parts of the country. 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
1: 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Looks like somebody's calling it a misunderstanding, but you know, those receipts tell a whole different story. It's about to go down to the DM next right here on your radio. 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
1: Y103, Central Illinois' number one hit music station. All right, DJ Automatic, Anthony A. And today's Down on the DM, we're going to talk to Brianna, who thinks that her man Marcus is going to meet up with another woman this weekend.
2: Oh, like this coming weekend?
1: Mm-hmm. Yeah, he thinks it's going down. She thinks it's going down.
3: Why is she worried that he's going to cheat on her?
1: I think the biggest reason is that she saw some messages between Marcus and a woman that he swears is his new barber, a woman barber.
3: No, what did the screenshot say?
1: So I have Brianna on hold already, so I wanted her to explain rather than me try to tell you. So I'm going to bring her on, and she can let you know what's happening. Brianna, are you there?
4: Yeah, hey, Dana.
1: Well, you know, Brianna, how are you doing?
4: I mean, I'm okay. I kind of want to get this over with.
1: We're going to do the call. You know, I get it. You want to get to this, but before we do, you just heard me tell Automatic and Anthony A., about the messages to this other woman. Can you kind of explain what's going on?
4: Well, down on his phone, Marcus is messaging. They can't even get it out. He's messaging this other woman who he swears is his barber, but I don't know. She looks like an old girl, if you ask me.
3: Oh.
4: If you look at her Instagram, she's like half naked in every photo.
3: Half naked? Hold on. Wait, what's her Instagram? Let me see this.
4: Okay, her Instagram is The Cutting Cake.
1: Well, what did the messages say between your boyfriend and this woman? What was in them?
4: Okay. She told him the first head massage is on me, winky face, and not to be nervous about trying new things. Like, what?
3: Whoa, wow. Oh, wow. She really is half getting half of her photos automatic. Look, dude, look at this. Oh.
4: I know.
3: Oh.
2: So you want Dana to call and pretend to be that barber?
1: Hey.
4: Yeah.
2: Nothing against you. And I'm just
4: yes, I want Dana to confirm Marcus's appointment, the head massage, and then find out if he's interested in those quote unquote extra services, if you know what I mean.
3: Okay. And what was her name? Oh, was her name Nicole, correct? Is that what it is on her Instagram? That's what it looks like.
4: Yeah.
3: Okay.
4: It's Nicole.
2: All right,
4: by the way, her barbershop's called the
2: All right. And let me get Marcus's number so I can dial it.
4: Okay. It's
2: All right, I'm going to dial it, Dana. You ready?
1: Yeah, I guess. I'm a sexy barber. Let's go.
2: Your name's Nicole, remember?
1: Oh, my God. I wrote it down.
5: Hello?
1: Hello. I'm looking for Marcus. This is Nicole.
5: Nicole. Oh, the barber from Instagram?
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1: Brianna hit me up because her man, Marcus, is receiving messages from a barber. But the thing is, Automatic and Anthony, I just looked at this barber's Instagram. She does not look like a barber. She looks like some kind of swimsuit model.
2: She looks like a video vixen.
1: Yes, she does. And she's just suspect. She's like, I don't think he just wants a haircut.
3: He's messaging this other woman who he swears is his barber. But I don't know. She looks like an old girl, if you ask me. She told him the first head massage is on me, winky face, and not to be nervous about trying new things.
1: Okay, so I am pretending to be this Nicole chick, right? And I have Marcus on the phone. I'm about to offer him a special head massage. Is he going to go for it? Is it going down in the DM? Let's find out.
4: Instagram?
1: Yes, I just wanted to confirm a few things for this weekend.
4: Okay, yeah, no problem. What's up?
1: So, I want to confirm that you'll be receiving the head massage and all of the extra services that you desire.
4: Oh, that's the hot towel shave, right?
1: Baby, you can put that towel wherever you want.
4: What the hell? I just want a hot towel shave.
1: Hey, look, let me tell you something, Marcus. You don't have to be nervous, baby. I'll be sure to go nice and slow since this is your first time. Y'all take it nice and easy with you.
4: Whoa. Are you talking about a haircut or are you trying to offer me something else?
1: Marcus, I thought you wanted the extra.
4: No, I'm sorry. I don't, but I know now why Johnny recommends you, though.
1: Excuse me? Who's Johnny? What are you talking about?
4: Look, I'm sorry. I'm not one to judge people or what they do, for a living, but I won't be booking an appointment or need any of your services. But thank you.
1: Marcus, stop. Please don't cancel your appointment. This is Dana from the Dana Cortez Show. Don't hang up the phone. So hold on just a second, okay?
4: Wait, what?
1: Well, hold on. Let me explain. Your girlfriend, Brianna, thought you were going to cheat on her with this barber from Instagram. And I did just see her picture, and I've never seen a barber that looked like that.
4: Wait, so you're not the barber?
1: No, and your girlfriend is on the phone. I'm not the barber. Brianna's on the phone? Yes, Brianna, are you there?
3: Yeah, I'm here.
4: Are you kidding me right now? Is Nicole on the phone too?
1: No, Nicole the barber doesn't even know what's happening. So don't worry about her. You can get your hair cut. But Brianna, obviously Marcus is a good man. There is nothing going down but a real head massage.
2: Yeah, he's not getting any kind of special head massages.
1: No, not at all.
3: I'm really sorry.
4: I got my barber's information. Hey, so I'll tell you what, just hang up the phone and call me back when you're not with your friends, okay?
1: Brianna, let me say something. On the radio, you owe this man an apology. It did not go down in the DM. I love that he said, why don't you just get away from your friends and give me a call? I don't know what's happening. Back in the day, you would prank call somebody. I felt like that's what he felt was going on. He's like, who are all these people on the phone? Marcus is innocent, but the reason that Brianna feels that way is because the woman is super attractive.
5: Dude.
1: That's just all there is to it.
2: She's jealous.
1: Yes, Otto,
2: there's no difference in going to someone like this than versus going to a Hooters or a Twin Peaks or something like that.
1: And
2: the reason why he's going to this is, I said this earlier this week, is men want to be desired.
5: Oh.
2: He's not being desired by his woman, so he's going to look for it somewhere else.
1: She's a stylist, not a...
2: Yeah, but
1: she obviously
2: makes her men feel special somehow.
5: Dude, a good head massage and a good scalp rub is therapeutic. And if he's not getting that affection at home, I kind of see what I'm
1: saying. That's a whole different topic, though. I love a scalp massage. I just had one recently. Have you had one of those? Oh, my. They're worth every dime. Oh, I just said it. Maybe that's why he wants to go see this woman.
2: He can't get touched by his woman.
1: Stop!
2: And I'm not saying touched like that, because obviously he doesn't want that. He made that very, very clear. But it feels nice to be desired.
1: Chose a pretty barber, because she's not a stylist, right? She's a barber. Do you think he chose a pretty barber on purpose, or she's just really good at cutting hair?
2: Both.
5: I agree with Automatic. I think it's both. I think it's, the relationship might have ran stale. She's not, Brianna's not as affectionate towards him anymore. And you're going to go to the female barbers and give you a little bit more TLC than you get regularly.
1: How are we throwing our down in the DM caller under the bus like this? She called us for help.
2: She threw her man under the bus like that and he wasn't going to do anything wrong.
1: Wow. Okay. Do you think it's okay to get services from somebody who's extremely attractive? And I'm just going to ask this question. Why do some men pay extra for things that involve attractive women? Is it what Automatic just said? They need to be desired, even if it's just for a few minutes. And are you comfortable with your man doing that? 877-730-DCS1.
0: Tap in. Let's talk about it next.
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0: 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So 42-year-old Lisa Catalano is so sick of dating, so sick and tired of trying to find the right guy. She just can't. She created her own website and is even going above and beyond trying to find her man.
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1: It's been months since I've been on a date. I can't even get men to talk to me on any of the apps. It's time for a bold move.
2: What's bolder than running billboards on the side of a major highway to, essentially, market myself? The website has tons of information about me. If you or anyone you know would be a good fit compatibility-wise.
1: I don't need a lot of men. I just need to find the right one. And I know he's out there.
0: Is this crazy or is it genius? That's question number one. And question two, do you feel like her? It can't just be my girlfriends. It can't just be my good girlfriends who are just, they're at their wits' end when it comes to dating. 877-730-DCS1. Are you tired of the dating apps? Are you just not finding the right person? Robert has been on hold. Robert, you said you wanted to speak on this.
3: I know you had to down in DMs every day and stuff like that.
0: Yeah, of course.
3: Every day. I think you should have like a big party at the end of the year with all the people that got their heart broken. And just meet them with other people that are single and try to make a connection. And then all of a sudden, a year from now, they come back to you and say, hey, we've been getting there for a year. You had this party. We've met there. And
0: Oh, my gosh. Robert, Anthony's shaking his head yes, and so am I. You can't see us. If our heads rattled, you wouldn't be able to hear anything but the rattles.
3: But that's a great idea. I think about it all the time. I think, and that would be the most awesomest thing for the company to do is put on something for the people to get their heart broken.
0: We need a singles party, and we could do this. You could remain anonymous. We'll just have an open singles party.
4: Oh, there you go.
0: They could be there, but we wouldn't say this is the person that got cheated on.
3: No, that's true.
0: Would you be open to a giant singles party? We could invite people from everywhere. We could take out billboards. Tap in with your thoughts, 877-730-DCS1. And don't forget to listen to the Dana Cortez Show podcast. We'll be back with more after this. 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

0: The Dana Cortez Show is on Y103, Central Illinois' number one for new hit music. Selena Gomez bought a home that was first owned by an artist named Tom Petty. And then after Tom Petty...
1: One of the greatest rock stars of all time. Real,
0: then Tom Petty sold it to the director of The Hangover, Todd Phillips. Then Todd Phillips sold it to Selena Gomez. She paid $5 million for it. Wow, that's
2: a lot of money. House.
0: That's a lot of money. Now, remember, she's a billionaire, though. So in billionaire world, it's probably not that much money. But she lived in it until now, until she got married to Benny Blanco. What, about 9 or 10 months ago they got married? They have quietly purchased together a $35 million home.
1: Dang.
0: That is so much money, right? I'm like, oh, my gosh. Now, what I thought was interesting is that she just put the home up for sale. So does that mean that she was waiting to see if the marriage worked out?
2: Are you talking about the $5 million home?
0: Yeah, she just put it up for sale.
2: She doesn't have any use for it anymore if she bought a new house.
0: But she waited quite a while.
2: Well, you got to move into the new one. You got to get everything situated.
0: Yeah, but they have enough money to rent or live or... Don't. I'm just thinking to myself, why are you hanging on to the property? Maybe she just wanted to make sure. You know,
2: she's got $1 billion. I don't, like you said, that's not a lot of money to her, which is crazy.
3: By make sure, what do you mean, Dana? You think... Was she hesitant about the relationship?
0: The second that Otto and I got together, right, like officially, I had already bought an apartment. He had a lease. And I said, obviously, I own a place. Can you please move in with me? And he was like, yeah. The minute his lease was up, it was over. He didn't wait. He knew. You know, I'm just saying, maybe she was just testing the water. I don't know. Maybe I'm thinking too much of it.
2: I think you're thinking too much about it. I think the deeper conversation is the fact that $5 million is not a lot of money to her. And they just bought a $35 million house and people are struggling to pay for gas.
0: Tupac.
3: Wow.
0: I do understand. No, I understand what you're saying, and this sounds so crazy, but for somebody who's worth $1.6 billion, which is what Selena Gomez is worth, and this sounds insane because all of us out here in the real world are like you said, gas and everything else, that's a modest home. Some of these stars live in homes like J-Lo, $70 million, $50 million. You know, for her to have lived in a $5 million home for the amount of time she did, I think, especially in Cali, when you know the prices of homes are freaking through the roof for normal people, I think it's pretty, it says something about her. I really do.
3: It does.
0: You know? Yes.
3: And now that you're talking about all this in motion, I got a lot, now that you said Automatic moved in with you, Automatic, did you have any doubts or concerns or pre-reservations before moving in with Dana? Because that's a big leap to go from living on your own your whole life to now your livelihood is in her hands and in the fate of the relationship.
2: Yeah, I never lived with anybody before her, so it was a humongous step for me because I was already in love with her, so I guess it wasn't that big a step. We weren't married yet. We didn't have a kid yet.
0: But you never with anybody.
2: No,
0: that's
2: I had never.
0: So scary.
2: Yeah, it was a lot.
3: when you moved into Dana's, was your name on the lease?
2: We ended up selling that apartment.
0: No.
3: Sugar baby you.
2: I was a sugar baby for a minute, and then we bought another house, and that one house is in my name if you want to get it.
3: There we go.
0: No, but
3: there
0: the first one, no, because I owned this apartment and we ended up selling it later. But I do remember how nervous you were because I just think about my life was so different. You never live with anybody. You've never been engaged. I already had 2 children. You know, I mean.
2: It was a lot.
0: But you let that apartment go. And that's why I said at the beginning, I wonder if she was just thinking, should I just hold on to the property? And then I started really thinking about who Selena Gomez is. She probably did it for sentimental value. It was the first home she bought. You know what I mean? She just didn't want to let it go.
2: You know what she should do?
0: What?
2: Is donate it. And then she could donate the money.
0: Oh, Otto, she gives so much money away.
2: Is she a pretty big philanthropist?
0: She's a huge philanthropist. She just doesn't talk about it.
2: These like crazy amounts of money that people are spending that is almost unimaginable, it's frustrating to think that there's so many people that are struggling on a day-to-day basis, yet there's people out here that are hoarding billions of dollars. Like,
0: and
2: no
0: they're hoarding too. Yeah, that's a whole different word. No, you're right. You're absolutely right. I feel the same way
2: I wish
0: way
2: everybody would be like Warren Buffett and just... put it back out there.
0: That's why he keeps getting money, because what you put out in the world, you get back. Okay, so don't forget about the Dana Cortez Show podcast. 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That's okay. You can catch up on demand. We'll be back, though, after this, so don't move. Brought to you by Uber. Request a ride today.
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0: The Dana Cortez Show is on Y103, Central Illinois' number one for new hit music. Ever wonder, what is my child saying? Do you ever just wonder, what is it with the Riz and the 6-7 and all these different terms? We're talking about it because obviously our timeline is just like yours, with moms trying to decipher this. And there was one mom who asked her son the question we all want to know.
1: What does 6-7 mean?
2: So 6-7 is like a meme?
0: This little kid explained it, and I want to know if you think he's right. There's got to be a kid in the car right now who will know if this little boy is right or wrong. Also, are you using terminology that shows your age?
3: Uh-oh.
0: Are you using slang terms that lets everybody know how old you are?
3: Oh, gosh. I catch myself all the time.
0: I bet you are. So we have a lot to talk about. More importantly, what does 6-7 mean? We're going to find out when we come back. 877-730-DCS1 if you want to talk about it.
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0: 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If you don't know what your kids are saying, you're not alone. It's a lot of people out there that feel this way because things are moving a lot faster.
1: You know, slang. Meme
0: life. Yeah, the meme life. Slang is way different today. And I think the biggest one right now has got to be 6'7". That's the hot.
1: I need to know what 6'7"
0: so
1: means.
0: So we have a 7-year-old who was asked by his mother, and here he is explaining what it means.
2: So 6'7" is like a meme where this kid was basically like at a football game or something. And then when the camera went to him, he said 6'7". And then whenever it's like someone's birthday, they'll go 6'7". And then they use Marco Polo, right?
3: That's the hype.
2: Yeah, it's basically like, it tries to make you laugh.
0: It's just funny.
4: Yeah.
0: 6'7". Because Otto was like,
1: well,
0: what's
1: he threw
0: Marco
1: me
0: Polo?
1: Off with Marco Polo. All I could think of, do you say it in the pool?
0: Marco Polo, oh, yeah. 6'7".
4: Anytime the dial falls on it, or anytime you can sit there and be like, 6'7", it's good.
0: 6'7".
4: Yeah, dude.
0: I feel like you're hyping somebody up. Oh, hype. There's an old slang term.
1: You're definitely 30 plus.
0: Yeah, you know, when you hear somebody say, hype it up. Yeah, for sure.
1: So we got a bunch of people on Facebook that are trying to figure out what 6'7" means.
4: Oh, no.
0: Not on Facebook.
1: So the first one here is Marissa Warley. She says, in my house, it means 5 minutes taken away from daily screen time every time you say it. Facebook? That was a very mom thing to say.
4: It's mom book. It's parent book. Facebook.
0: Yeah. Well, because if somebody's coming to you 6'7", it's getting annoying.
4: I bet you that lady uses the word jam. Oh, I haven't really heard
0: that's
4: many...
0: my jam.
4: Oh, that's the worst. That's what you know. Oh, man.
1: That's 40 plus.
4: Yeah, that's up
0: that's
4: there.
0: That's my jam. All right, let's take a phone call. Hi, it's the Dana Cortez Show. What's your name?
5: This is Kennedy.
0: Kennedy, how old are you?
5: I am 17.
0: Okay, and what do you think 6'7" is?
5: I watch your show like every morning before I go to school.
1: Oh, Kennedy,
0: thank you. Thank
5: you
0: so much.
5: 6'7" is just like something we do to mess with people. Like, anyone says 6 or you say 7, you have to respond with 6'7". Like, that's the whole thing.
0: Okay, well, I want to give you a test, Kennedy. When I say bling, what does it mean? When I say bling.
5: It's like jewelry.
0: Oh,
5: jewelry.
0: Okay. Katie's got it. Do you know who invented the word bling?
5: No.
0: Lil Wayne. Do you know who Lil Wayne is?
5: No, I don't.
1: Do you know what tripping means?
5: You're messing up. Like,
0: yeah.
5: You're doing bad. Okay. Like,
0: you're tripping.
5: We all have something at our school going around called popcorn.
1: What is that?
0: What is popcorn?
5: You run up to someone, you touch them, and you say popcorn, and then you run away.
0: You know what, Kennedy? You know what we used to call that? Tag.
5: Yeah, it's basically tag, but they just say popcorn instead. I don't know.
0: Kennedy, thank you so much. Tell everybody we said 6'7". We'll talk to you later. Okay, bye.
5: Thank you for letting me on your show. Oh, my gosh.
0: Thank you for being on our show. We love you. Bye.
5: Bye.
0: Do you have some of those favorite slang terms that you feel like give your age away the minute you use them? I think the best one that you just mentioned, though, Anthony, is jam.
4: Oh, jam? Oh, yeah.
0: If somebody said that.
1: That's my jam.
0: That's my jam.
4: It's hard to hear a woman say, oh, that's my jam. I'm like, yo, she don't have her grandkids this weekend.
0: 877-730-DCS1. We're still taking calls and text messages. Remember to listen to the Dana Cortez Show podcast. Yes, we have a podcast. 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
8: 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Farmers say switching to food-grade soybeans is difficult because they produce lower yields and require more labor. 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A new chapter in Decatur baseball began last night as the Decatur Beanballers opened their inaugural season on the Milliken campus. The Beanballers lost to the Lafayette Aviators 10-5. 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
3: 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This is Ed Sheeran. 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

0: 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So 42-year-old Lisa Catalano is so sick of dating, so sick and tired of trying to find the right guy. She just can't. She created her own website and is even going above and beyond trying to find her man.
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1: It's been months since I've been on a date. I can't even get men to talk to me on any of the apps. It's time for a bold move.
2: What's bolder than running billboards on the side of a major highway to, essentially, market myself? The website has tons of information about me. If you or anyone you know would be a good fit compatibility-wise.
1: I don't need a lot of men. I just need to find the right one. And I know he's out there.
0: Is this crazy or is it genius? That's question number one. And question two, do you feel like her? It can't just be my girlfriends. It can't just be my good girlfriends who are just, they're at their wits' end when it comes to dating. 877-730-DCS1. Are you tired of the dating apps? Are you just not finding the right person? Robert has been on hold. Robert, you said you wanted to speak on this.
3: I know you had to down in DMs every day and stuff like that.
0: Yeah, of course.
3: Every day. I think you should have like a big party at the end of the year with all the people that got their heart broken. And just meet them with other people that are single and try to make a connection. And then all of a sudden, a year from now, they come back to you and say, hey, we've been getting there for a year. You had this party. We've met there. And we,
0: oh, my gosh. Robert, Anthony's shaking his head yes, and so am I. You can't see us. If our heads rattled, you wouldn't be able to hear anything but the rattles.
3: But I mean, that's a great idea. I think about it all the time. I think, and that would be the most awesomest thing for, you know, for the company to do is put on something for the people to get their heart broken.
0: We need a singles party, and we could do this. You could remain anonymous. We'll just have an open singles party.
4: Oh, there you go.
0: They could be there, but we wouldn't say this is the person that got cheated on.
3: No, that's true.
0: Would you be open to a giant singles party? We could invite people from everywhere. We could take out billboards. Tap in with your thoughts, 877-730-DCS1. And don't forget to listen to the Dana Cortez Show podcast. We'll be back with more after this. 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

0: 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Coming up next.
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2: Yeah, we are. Today is the queen of hip-hop's birthday. It is Lauryn Hill's birthday.
3: 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Watch out.
1: You really gonna call her the queen of hip-hop? I love Lauryn Hill. L Boogie's my girl. But is she the queen of hip-hop?
2: She's one of the many queens I respect and definitely one of the best to ever do it.
1: I agree.
2: We also got Lenny Kravitz celebrating his birthday today as well.
1: Let me tell you something, Senna, that man has not aged. That man is a rock star. Shout out to Lenny Kravitz.
2: All right, we're going to start in 1990. And so for the first time ever, the top five positions in the singles charts were held by all women. Madonna was at number one with Vogue, Hart at number two, Sinead O'Connor at number three, Wilson Phillips at four, and Janet Jackson at number five.
3: Give me a beat!
1: Hard to believe that it wasn't until 1990 that that happened. Think about the charts today.
2: Well,
1: it's,
2: I remember when
1: so
2: I first,
1: many women.
2: I remember when I first got into radio and I was DJing on the radio, my program director actually told me, don't play two females in a row because people don't like that.
1: Oh my gosh.
2: And I was like, what? Wait, where? That's
1: what year
2: case.
1: Was he born? That's another music fact.
2: All right, next we're going to go to 1993 when the soundtrack for the film Menace to Society was released. A straight up
1: menace. See ya. Very important movie for the hip hop culture right there.
2: To be completely honest, this was not my favorite soundtrack, but it did have a couple bangers on it.
1: Soundtrack, you're right, but the movie itself, a good movie.
2: And last, we're going to wrap up in 2016 when Gucci Mane is released from prison.
1: Gucci Mane has reinvented himself.
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0: Y103, Central Illinois' number one hit music station. Some would call DJ Automatic and our relationship that we have boring. Actually, it's not some. It's my husband, DJ Automatic. You said we have a boring relationship.
1: I meant that in the most loving way possible.
0: Explain. Break it down.
1: There's no drama, so it's boring, which in turn makes it peaceful. Okay. And that's exactly the way I want it.
2: I wonder if another way to describe it is healthy instead of boring.
0: It is, Anthony healthy. A, and the problem is that none of us in this room ever had a healthy relationship growing up. And so now it is not boring. What I would say is that Automatic is my friend, and God knows we have our ups and downs. We had a fight right before we turned the mic on, like a little disagreement. It's just that it's healthy, and I love that. I love being with my best friend. Is it always perfect? No. But we got some friends right now, they're a little toxic. You know, they're a little toxico.
2: Uh-oh.
0: And I don't know how to break it off with them. Does that make sense?
2: Break up with friends?
0: I don't want to necessarily even break it off. What? I don't want to eliminate the amount of time that we spend with them because it causes
2: it's contagious. That toxic energy, and then their problems are starting to stress you out, and now next thing you know, you and your partner are fighting in a weird way. So I understand.
0: Because they're asking you to choose, like, who's right? Who's wrong? I don't know who's right. And it's too much.
2: I ghost people. I think ghosting is a form of communication. So if my friends are bothering me like that, and I just feel like they're not good for my life, I'm just going to fall back without telling them anything. That's what I would suggest.
0: What if they ask, though, Anthony? What if they ask, why are you not talking to me?
2: Honestly, life got busy. I'm an adult. Don't check on me. You ain't my mom.
1: Like, you don't have to talk daily.
2: I don't have to justify why I haven't been talking to you for a while. And also, I think that's like a better friend. My best friends, we sometimes go for months without talking, and then you pick up right where it was. You know, and then also, hopefully they have a little bit of self-awareness to recognize, like, you know what? Every time we hang out with Dana and Automatic, we're bringing up problems. We're fighting.
0: They do not have self-awareness. It's been like that since I met them. I think it's always going to be like that. It's not just them. I mean, you know, think about it. Even family members can be like that at a certain time.
2: Oh, well, that toxic and negative energy comes in many different forms.
0: I've
2: experienced it with a lot of coworkers and stuff like that.
0: Just now you did. Right here in this room. Right here in this studio.
2: And it's very dangerous in the workplace because you got to be careful not to get yourself mixed up with the wrong person who will get you. You know, you'll lose your job over hanging out with a negative Nancy or the office gossiper who can always spin things around. Next thing you know, you find yourself in the middle of some stuff too.
0: If that person who's already kind of involved in all this turns it around, makes it look like you were the person starting it. You weren't even the person that started the stuff in the first place. It was them.
1: My dad always used to say, don't get in.

0: Just because your life ain't work out the way you want it, come on, help the kids. And that was like the first introduction to learning how to, like, yo, you got to fall back. Next season, we all voted him out as coach.
1: we don't
0: need that, dog.
2: Well, he was like planting a seed that you don't want to grow.
1: Yeah.
0: Like, it was not good.
2: You're just walking around with a chip on your shoulder because my football coach told me that life is just going to be this way.
0: You should have seen me at school the next day giving lectures at the tetherball court. Sometimes your dreams don't work out, Maria. All right? Just because you won a science fair, it could all go downhill.
2: And it's all the white man's fault.
1: Exactly. Gosh. Okay, if you think you missed something here, catch up on the Dana Cortez Show podcast free on all platforms. 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

0: Y103, Central Illinois' number one hit music station. There have been rumors that Rihanna and Beyonce don't get along for probably 20 years, and I'm not even exaggerating. Recently, they made an appearance at the Met Gala. They were hugging. It was, you know, Rihanna and ASAP, along with Jay-Z and Beyonce. They were all four just at a table, like having the best time of their lives. So people are like, oh, yeah, all these different influencers online, they've squashed their beef. There was never beef.
1: There wasn't?
2: Oh.
0: Between Beyonce and Rihanna. Automatic, that was all fabricated to sell more records, to sell magazines. Remember those things back in the day? It really was. They were creating those moments of, I guess, just like we do now with clickbait. Mm. It was a way to get people to get excited about an upcoming project. This is Rihanna years ago, the beginning of her career, right after she signed with Jay-Z and Def Jam, talking about Jay-Z's wife at the time, Beyonce.
3: I love her. She actually wrote me this cute little letter. She signed it with her autograph. It was so cute. When I first met her, and she wrote, she was telling me, just let loose when you perform and just have fun and be in control. Love Beyonce. Jay-Z too, I really admire the both of them.
0: So see, the headline clickbait's been going on forever. It's just now at the tip of your fingers. Also, Rihanna actually did an interview one time, I believe it was in Vogue, where she said, you know, they pitted us against each other because the industry wants you to think that two women can't be successful in the same line of work. And she said, that's BS.
1: Now that I think about it, there's no reason why Beyonce would let Jay-Z work with Rihanna if she didn't like her.
0: Well, it's not even that. It's like, there's plenty of people I might not like you work with, Otto. It doesn't mean I'm going to hate them or be jealous of them or have
1: what I understood
0: them.
1: Was that it was a real beef. I didn't realize it was all made up.
0: No, it's all made up.
2: I thought it centered, I thought it was around like their two albums back in 2016, Formation and Anti, where that Rihanna didn't think that Beyonce let her get her proper shine during that time.
0: Yeah, that was not true. I mean, think about how both of those women have shined. Like, neither one has stopped the other from being successful. And reality, that's the way it always is. Nobody can stop you from being successful except yourself.
1: No, in reality, Jay-Z's profiting off of both of them.
0: That part, our automatic, that part. All right, we'll be right back. Brought to you by Uber. Request a ride today.
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